0: Sit down.
1: Good.
0: Yeah, I was checking the blue vehicle in the side parking lot of Stables. Get your plate in them.
1: Yeah, that's...
0: One P45-61, one P45-61.
1: Yeah.

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Texas, stop 102 winding front. 102 winding pond with New Hampshire, 553, correction, 553-9625, 553-9625.

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0: Can you check Mammoth southbound from field zone? We're going to be looking for a black Honda Civic, New Hampshire, 6758373. Caller is currently behind the vehicle stating that the operator is suspended.
1: Seven. I need people from 58 Fieldstone.
0: Affirmative.
1: 2-2, you for that?
2: Affirmative.
0: Caller is advising that they're still containing itself on Mammoth past Shasta. Vehicle is operating at a slow speed and having length curl issues.

0: Call is advising vehicle pulled over in front of the middle school.
1: Okay. 4-6, I'll start that way. I'm Mammoth Pine right now.

0: 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It's going to be Mammoth and Pillsbury.
1: 10-5.
0: Same fog with them.
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0: 5-6 in that quarters.
1: 5-6, back to 11.
0: Check the area of 28 Stonehenge. A caller reporting of an older male walking southbound on 28, stumbling on the shoulder into the roadway. No further description.
1: Copy.
2: I'm by 93, I'll jump on the highway and check for him back up.

0: Male suffix going to be by the jujitsu, please. Two, correspond 7 Hidden Meadow, or small fluid spill. Boston Farm Road, the rabbit run. It's going to be by the jujitsu, please, near FW1.
1: Copy.

0: matter to your responding, I can state that their basement had a generator which leaked approximately 1 couple of gasoline on the floor.
1: Four six, really quick.
2: Five six and 60. Male's gonna be described as 50 to 60, possibly bald, wearing gray tan t-shirt and jeans.
1: Copy. 60.

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0: 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Mike Coke.
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0: 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Should go back to a Jerome.

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1: 60.
2: 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We're just going to make contact with family, make sure things all set there.
1: Perfect.
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0: Class of Lincoln, Adam, Sam, Tom, Ocean, Walter, King, Adam, First of Vance, Ecom, Stalling, the Earth, 12-13-1945, 12-13-1945.
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She'd just like somebody to check it.

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Battalion 40 of all countries responding. 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Devo.

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0: Seven.
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0: 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Who are we investigating?
1: 9-1-9, investigating.
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1: 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Can I get 56 of the AR over there, please?
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3: 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She's transported to Parkland. I'll take it on a lift.
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0: Friendly.
2: We haven't even started processing R-17. We're on our way back now. She's going to be a while.
0: Copy.

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1: 10-5.
2: Four six. We'll be out at 53 Fieldstone.
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0: Is that?

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1: Roger.
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1: Negative.
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0: Are you guys still in the booking room?
1: Affirmative.
0: Copy.
1: Sally 410T if you need it.
0: Copy. I'll start the booking questions with him in here.

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1: 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I'll just be here to the station to drop off some property for the prison.
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0: Respond to 7B Rockingham Road. 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

0: Sutter 2, Medic 3, P1, respond 12 McGregor Court, Unit 200 for health problems, salt level. Sutter 2, Medic 3, P1, respond 12 McGregor Court, power problems, salt level. Stonadrug.
1: Respond to 102 and Mammoth for a motor vehicle complaint. It's going to be New Hampshire 567-570. It's going to be an 08 Honda Accord, color tan. 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
2: Copy.
1: The vehicle is heading eastbound towards Derry.
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0: How comes you responding? 84-year-old female with a high heart rate and shortness of breath, located in apartment 200.

0: 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We're clear from this alarm. How's that heading towards 7-1?
1: Vehicle is now passing 420.

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0: 非常。
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0: My monitor is off checking. What was that other radio show?
1: Five. It looks like he went home. It's going to be at 24 Jefferson Street in Derry. My partner is 10-9 with Derry right now.

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0: 36 and 35 from headquarters.
1: 36, 28, Clarkwood. 35, 102, that is.
0: Well, please respond to the area of 11 Sanborn Road. I have a caller reporting a possible violation of restraining order. Sounds like someone is stalking her. Stand by for further. I'm still getting information. I have multiple 911 calls in the area.
1: Copy, 11 Sanborn. Is the suspect on scene?

0: Units responding. That might be Alexis Martinez. Use caution. Possible access to firearms.
1: Got it.
2: Okay, that's affirmative. It's coming up.
3: I'm going to be there in 30 seconds. Could you have her exit the house?

0: 36, clear for 20.
1: Hunter.
0: New Hampshire, 564-1324. 564-1324, should be on an accurate maroon cover.
1: 10-5, I have it coming back on a Toyota Tundra, standby, I'm still 10-9. Sounds like he may not be on scene anymore. He was in a gold Volkswagen sedan.
0: Copy, I don't hear anything coming from the house. I'm going to knock on the door.
1: 10-5.
2: 10-15, if you're still on the line, see if you can get her to come out of the house and process this.
1: She's coming out now.
2: Copy. Copy out on 10-1.

0: latitudes and quarters.
1: Latitude, then.
2: We have 2 units already on scene, so we have the other units stay in the immediate vicinity and circle from that vehicle.
1: 535, you copy?
2: 35, copy.
1: Stand by, I'm going to get you a 20.
3: Three five from 22. He lives at 512 Mammoth, in a shed next to the main house.
2: Copy. I've tried to deal with him before. He never returned my calls. I'm in the area checking.

0: Southern.
1: It sounds like it's going to be that case. Sit down.
0: Okay.

0: 35 from headquarters.
1: 35.
0: The 20th possibly, 546-2582 comes back on a Volkswagen color brown.
1: Copy.

0: headquarters, 10-15. If you haven't already, can you run and make sure that the order's still in contact?
1: 10-15, keys in for.
0: If you haven't already, can you run him 23 check and make sure that the order is still in effect?
1: 10-5, I have run him. That's a negative on the order. There is a trespass notice at 11 Sandbar.
0: Copy. Just to confirm, no DPO, but there is trespass notice.
1: That's affirmative.

0: 35.
1: Check that resident for Mammoth. He's not home right now. The vehicle's not at the residence.
0: 35.

0: 45 from headquarters. I did receive a secondary call from 13 Sanborn advising of people in cars that were on their driveway that went possibly to the parking lot by the rail trail. If you want to check there for the vehicle.
1: Copy, you said 13 Sanborn?
0: Affirmative. Had an elderly caller from there reporting multiple vehicles and people that were in their driveway, reporting that they went up towards the rail trail, the parking lot near there.

0: paramedic 3 and right SCNC, Miles, call 6.
1: Still going 6. 25.
0: Check the area 13, Florida with a 32. The apartment complex, negative contact from the vehicle.
1: 25.

0: headquarters, 56.
1: Heavy.
0: I'll be clear of the scene. There's bull in the area.
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0: Regarding that Volvo for that female subject, I know we have history with her. Where do we typically run into her?
1: I believe it would be at the Garner.
0: Copy.
1: Yeah, 15, be advised, she is trespassed from there. I'll see if there are other locations.
0: Gone. I actually dealt with her recently at McGregor.

0: 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You show me clear, I'll take an OF.
1: Bye-bye.

0: 36 and 35 from headquarters.
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0: 14 is responding to 7B Rockingham Road, the New York Smoke and Vape Shop. It's coming from the same alarm as before, the Zone 2 Shop 4. Unknown response by the key holder.
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1: Be advised, I did attempt to call that number twice and there was no response.

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1: Hey there.
0: 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We're both out of Trigo.
1: Yes, I have the call open.
0: Copy, thank you.

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0: Okay.
1: Three, six.

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Respond 30 Jacks Bridge Road, Harvey Building. Products for sick person off level. Medics for engine 1. Respond 30 Jacks Bridge Road for sick person off level. Sims Drive to Colfax.

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0: Just a favor, Frank, Adam, Boston, Edward, Robert. First is Brian, coming smelling. Date of birth is going to be February 3rd of 81.
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0: 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Sam, Adam, Paul, Henry, Ider, Robert, Ider. Again, New Hampshire Infinity, SAPHIRA.
1: Have a...

0: 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Heavy.
1: Code 5, I'm out with the arrow. Shannon, jail, sir.
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0: Last of Morton, Mary Ocean, Robert, Tom Ocean, Nora. First of Dennis, Common, 0326, 1946.
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0: Bye-bye.
1: 39 from 12. Okay. 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Copy, you have a preference on which I take? Negative, you should be wide open.

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0: 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It's going to be Perkins at Danbury.
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0: Perkins at Danbury, New Hampshire, 566-2919. 566-2919.
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1: 10-5.

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1: Heather.
0: Barley Hill Perkins, New Hampshire, 325-0945. 325-0945.
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0: Okay.

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0: 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The male caller is going to be waiting outside in his vehicle with the child.
1: Copy. Raintree. 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
0: K6D, call on Park 1. It's going to be the victim from the domestic at 4 Bridal Path that occurred on afternoon yesterday. She has some questions about how the no contact bail conditions work.

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1: Fire alarm from A1.
0: A1.
1: A1 running in place of A3. A1 on the air.
0: A1 on the air, running first two.

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1: Thank you.
0: Burn pile overhaul. Lifters in service remaining on the air.
1: 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Julie clear. 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
0: Yeah, with New Hampshire, 496-3937. 496-3937, Pattingill Industrial.

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1: Yeah, number 6, Connors, 10-5.
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1: Come back to 6 Connor Street.
0: Okay, so you can just put that with the call. No one's coming to the door, and I'll be clear.
1: 7.

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0: Harlan Lager.
1: Lager 2.
0: Yeah. On scene, two stores, multiple occupants. Doesn't appear to be alarm sounding. Building's partially evacuated. All investigation in command.
1: Not seeing two-story, multi-occupancy, partially evacuated. Did you say alarms are sounding?
0: They do not appear to be sounding.
1: Alarms do not appear to be sounding. Ladder 2, you have an investigation in command right now.
2: Hey, course 30. 30.
3: Investigating a violation of protection order for this case. Could I get a couple more units down here?
2: Of course.
3: The nephew's in the vehicle with him.
2: 10-4-7 and 3-1.
0: Copy. I'm copy from Tom.
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0: him.
2: 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We originally got fire zone 5 sprinkler flow at 0938, and we just got a fire zone 4 duck smoke detector at 0942.
0: Where is he?

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0: Keys 1 of 211 Industrial Drive, Unicast, assist LFT. They're on scene with a fire alarm activation with a possible fire.
1: Copy.
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1: Occupant is reporting an active fire on the mezzanine and the interior of the building. I need ladder engine 2 to bring a line in from the seaside.
0: Active fire on the interior. 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Hey, Charlie.
2: Put P1 on the call.
0: Adding P1 to the call.
2: Charlie Battalion 1's on scene. I'll be establishing command.
0: Battalion 1, you're on scene's command.
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1: Ladder 2's on scene, go on the roof.
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0: 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I do have smoke from the roof favoring the Charlie side. Engine 2 will be stretching a line.
1: Three 360 complete, smoke from the roof, Charlie side. Engine 2 stretching a line.

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0: T1's command on primary. 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
0: Good.
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0: Received. Who's my next new engine to the scene?
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0: 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Derry Car 1's responding.
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1: 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I'm on scene on the Charlie side. 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
0: Can you respond with 452 Mobility Works, 54 Wentworth Ave, for disturbance? Employee saying that there's an irate customer in the business threatening everybody and refusing to leave.
1: Hudson engine one responding.
2: Hudson engine one, you're on responding.
0: Hold on, Penny girl, I can have there.
1: Not responding.
0: Windham, you're responding, 11 Industrial. He is responding to the area of Mobility Works, caller supervising, subject left approximately a minute ago in a maroon Chrysler Pacifica, Mass 20 of 2, David Adam Adam 53.
3: Edward's fine, and I have a vehicle going to be approaching the intersection, Harvey Tango.
2: Gary is unavailable with a truck. Would you like me to backfill?
1: That's right. I'll take another truck.
2: Received.
3: All right, I'm talking on a vehicle. Something you're good then.
4: 49, 10-4.
1: 4-5, I'm out with 4-9. We're Harvey Tango.
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0: 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We're 4-5 here.
1: Copy, I'll head over there.

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1: Hi, let me in.
0: Twin Air Force responding.
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1: 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Going to be at the Dana-Farber on the nursing infusion side. You're going to have a 58-year-old male with chills and a UTI and a high heart rate.
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1: 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Under control on Buttrick. 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
1: You sent me a third alarm and staged them on Commerce. I have a policeman.
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0: I'll be relieving 39 on South Road. I'll be taking this cruiser.
1: 10-5. One very fire alarm announcing a third alarm, working fire, 11 Industrial Drive, Goffstown engine, Pelham engine, 11 Industrial Drive, for the third alarm, building fire. One very fire alarm announcing a third alarm, building fire, Goffstown engine, Pelham engine, respond, 11 Industrial Drive, for the third alarm, building fire.

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1: Metro Engine 2, confirming you're still at 40 Bontrack Road, Dana Farber.
0: We are just about to clear.
1: Received. Could you head back to 40 Bontrack Road, Dana Farber, in Bay 2? I have an 82-year-old female there with elevated potassium levels, had a fall on Saturday and a contusion. I will get you a mutual aid runner.
0: Okay, can I just get the location inside the building again?
1: Going to be inside Dana Farber in Bay number 2.
0: All right, we'll go into Bay number 2.
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0: Verbal, no crimes. 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
1: Trespass.

0: come in from Tyler.
1: Come in, Ezra.
0: Come in, do you have Allen and Goffstown to stage on Commerce Ave? Would you like a third engine from Allentown?
1: What's our next due ladder?
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1: We can disregard the request for ladder. I'll take the next two engines, though.
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1: Can you respond to 101 Granite Street? Should be unit 12. Coming for a welfare check on 37-year-old Alicia Medina. Caller is going to be the husband. He is concerned regarding a text message that he received from her stating, "I love you. Tell our baby I love her." Stated that she's never made 54S statements before, but she does have 37 issues.
2: Copy. Do we have a second unit available?
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0: Headquarters 12. I'll head there as well.
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1: Thunder. I'm going to need you to clear there. Just let LFP know that we don't have any other available units.
0: Copy.

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0: 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Could you just give them a call and notify them?
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0: Do you need the Litchfield engine for any other assignment?
1: Yes. 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
0: Yeah. Okay, I'm going to release him and I'm going to take over patient care awaiting the ambulance.
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1: Copy.
2: Units on Granite, checking your status.
3: Yeah, perfect.
2: Perfect.
3: Heather? Can you just have fire start down this way for a mental health eval?
2: Yes, sir.
1: Well, I'm free.
2: Well, I'm answer.
1: Confirming the gas has been shut down the building. Air Resource reported the power has been shut down as well.
2: Gas is shut down. Every voice is confirming power has been shut off as well.
1: Four, five, 10, 11.

0: Good.
1: I have a call pending for 101 Granite Street for a mental health eval. You're going to be meeting with PD. You are clear to the scene. I'll try to find you a mutual aid ambulance.
0: Receive.

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1: 10-3.
0: LFD is working on getting a mutual aid ambulance for you. Also, the husband did state that he was going to be responding to the residents as well from Honda in Manchester. He's going to be in a blue CRV.
1: Copy, he's on scene now.
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0: All units clear. Husband's going to be transporting wife to the hospital for the eval. I'll take it left.
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0: Three Mammoth and Merlin, New Hampshire Vanity, Austin, Robert, Adam, Nora, Charles, Henry, Ocean, B-R-A-N-C-H-O.
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0: Under control, fire's been knocked down, continuing to overhaul.
1: Under control, fire knocked down, continuing to overhaul.

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0: File up, command.
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0: Releasing the Wyndham Chief and the Terry Battalion Chief.
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0: Can your client respond behind O'Shea's 44 Nashua Road and Ferretti? Subject loitering behind the building. Described as a male subject, bald, wearing camo shorts and a backpack. He's been hanging out by the dumpster. They would like him moved along.
1: 3-1, copy. O'Shea's.
2: 4-5, copy.

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1: Well, I'm answering.
0: Releasing the Manchester trucks from Chief and the Nashville Chief, along with Helen.
1: Releasing the Manchester truck and Chief, Nashua Chief, and Pelham.
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0: Looks like there's an accident at South and Kendall Pond. There's a van versus a motorcycle. Both parties are still on scene.
1: 10-5, would you like help too?
0: She's refusing medical. If you could just send an officer down here, and I'm going to continue to where she is.
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0: 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Out of Wyndham.
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2: 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On scene at 107 Nashua Road, we have a two-story commercial building. Nothing obvious from three sides, I'll just have to command. Looks like Hampstead will be investigation.
1: Two-story commercial building, nothing showing from three sides. You have command, Hampstead has investigation.
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0: Hey,
1: Frieson. Hey, Frieson. Company's on for 6 Hampton Drive. We're going to have a female patient who fell outside. She is now located in the front of the store, seated. They would just like her checked out.

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0: Take the call on Park 1. It's going to be Christopher Crawford. He had a civil standby at his residence at 4 Copperfield Lane yesterday. Now he's looking to speak with an officer in regards to some questions about the order that is in place against him.
1: Copy.

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2: Can you run a 20 for me out of New Hampshire, please?
1: Heather.
2: New Hampshire, 572-0967. 572-0967.
1: Have that on a black Jeep Wrangler. It's going to be the stolen vehicle that was located by Mass State Police.
2: Copy. Do we have an OF associated with that?
1: The affirmative. It's going to be 732 OF, 732 OF, 34 to the initial.
2: Copy. Thank you.

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1: Medic 2, you're unresponding. 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
1: Medic 4 or Medic 1 is at Fort of Lunday?
2: My apologies, Medic 1.
1: Medic 1 is off at Fort of Lunday. Ladder 2, you'll be remaining on the air.
2: P1. P1's canceled. A3 is committed to Parkland.
1: A3 is committed to Parkland. P1's canceled on scene.

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1: Andrew.
0: You can show me clear that call. He's going to be coming to the police department to get the paperwork.
1: Yeah, boss.

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1: 56. 60, Manfield.
0: Can both units respond to 19 Judy Drive for a welfare check on a 12-year-old Melody Jascott? DCY asked question of welfare check, advising that she had messaged her relatives about not feeling safe. No further information, and she did make past suicidal ideation statements.
1: 56, thank you. 6-8,
0: 5-6-6-0, just also be advised to respond to the residents on the 1st of this month for a domestic.
1: 5-6-8, 6-8, who called this one?
0: DCYF.
1: Yeah, bye.

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1: Go on.
0: When you guys went there yesterday, was she there or was she still staying with the grandparents?
1: I'll give you a call.

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1: Have them coming back to me, Jeffrey, but that let me hack about that resident snake at Tender.
0: Copy.
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1: Double.

83, P1, ladder 2, 8 Bravo, Quincy Road, retry level stroke. 83, P1, ladder 2, 8B Bravo, Quincy Road, retry level stroke, cross streets Winthrop Road and the cul-de-sac.

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1: How do
0: you do? P1's canceled on St. A3's en route to St. Joe, starting mileage 0, latitude in service.
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Medic 4, P1, respond. 146 Winterwood Drive, first try level sick person. Medic 4, P1, respond. 146 Winterwood Drive, first try level sick person. Cross streets, winding pond road, in the cul-de-sac.

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3: 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Speak with the female party in regards to a past tense incident that occurred at the 7-11.

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1: 4-8, say Jude.
2: 4-8, you check the area of 570 Mammoth Road. I have a call reporting there's an older black motorcycle, possibly a Harley, speeding up and down the roadway. She believes it might have came from 561 Mammoth Road.

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Battalion 1, you're on responding. C1's on. Engine 3's on.

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2: Engine 2, Ladder 2, Battalion 1, T1 on scene, two-story wood frame multifamily with nothing obvious from three sides. Battalion 1 off command, Engine 2 with investigation.
1: Battalion 2, Engine 2, Ladder 2, you're on scene with a two-story multifamily, nothing showing. Engine 2 off investigation, Battalion 1 off command.

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0: Homeowners reporting a smell of electrical on Division 2, continuing to investigate.
1: CHD, homeowners reporting a smell of electrical on Division 2, you're continuing to investigate. Winter Woods command from Violin. Be advised, Jerry was unavailable for a medic. Would you like me to backfill that?
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1: Right.
0: I have a Nancy Bellia 10-9 looking to speak with you. What's your preference?
1: You can send her to my voicemail. I'll call her back.

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1: Right.
0: It's going to be a motor vehicle complaint / road rage incident. 60 Michaels Way at the liquor store. Callers reporting the vehicle is now leaving the parking lot, headed towards 102. It's a black Nissan Altima, unknown 20. Male party was swearing at the calling party and stated that he was speeding through the parking lot.
1: Copy. 2260, I can take that for you, Matt. Yeah, if you wouldn't mind, thank you.
0: Everyone's copy.
2: 2-2 from that quiz.
1: Go ahead.
2: I have another motor vehicle complaint from Hudson PD. It's approaching the town line now. It's going to be a silver Dodge Journey. The calling party advised there was a 3-year-old unrestrained in the vehicle. Can be the answer to place 503-5551. Again, 503-5551. Come back to the dairy.
1: Copy.
3: Alright, so you can attach me to that as well from the middle school.
2: Tough.